Purwadya Pulung Astina kula rungo kake ana dawuh saiki padha budal ana wong kang bondan tanpa merong kapuh jimbo Prabu Baladewa gugur gunung ayuh padha budal ngoleki Baladewa dirangket sawise Baladewa dirangket mengko banjur jumujuk wonten ing Praja Ngastina yaiku oning Praja Brata Pandhawa iki golek Abimanyu Dipati inggih budal kapan man saiki ayo budal